beautiful people. 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And we just want to lift you up today. We pray you enjoy. One time for the grand.

Listen. 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

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Their very first night together, they went for a ride. A sudden new feeling they could not hide. 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Now two happy angels stood plainly in view, but soon one would be an angel in blue. It's funny sometimes how love blinds one so. 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She must shadow her love, hide it deep inside. He had tried to tell her in a

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Just a few days left. Still, she loves

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For more than one reason, he'll not forget that day. 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

0: 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We love rap music. Listen, we got a caller on line one. Caller, what's your problem?
1: Hello. I'm on the line with T-Pain.
0: How's it going?
1: It ain't going good. My girl ain't doing a thing she used to do at all.
0: I got just what you need. Brand new Chris Brown, T-Pain. You heard it here first. Nappy Boy Radio.

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Oh, I was just a little boy.

So can I come and see the kids at least once a week? You know what? It's funny, baby, but all of a sudden, that's more important to me.

listen to me. Now I'm just around the corner, baby, and I know you're wondering what I'm doing.